travel onward, across the border. Looked up a girl that I once knew frozen. I found that I was chosen to be the follower of the deity. To make myself scarce, rather comfortably bargained.

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3: The beast is about to be unleashed when CSI Ipswich presents Australian rock supergroup The Filthy Animals on Friday, September 11, including members from Dragon, Wolfmother, The Eurogliders and The Voice hitting the stage with more classic rock bangers than you can poke a stick at. 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
4: 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What you hear can take you far from here. 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
6: River 949 traffic.
7: Crews are looking after a crash on the Cunningham Highway around Ipswich Rosewood Road intersection through Amberley. Traffic is getting by through there okay. The Warrego Highway is a clear run. No

The last official weekend of winter, can you believe? And so many great events still on this weekend. Willowbank, Ipswich, Caravan and RV Expo. 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
0: 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It's got that. They're both the same era.
1: Mm. All right, have your vote. It's on the Facebook page. 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Marnie and Campo for breakfast.